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2: 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Sometimes I swear I'll leave, you know I won't.
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0: 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I know you love her, but it's over, mate.
1: It doesn't matter to the final way. Südtirols bester Musikmix. 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
2: 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You look away from me and I see there's something you're trying to hide.